0: Estimats germans, ens hem juntat a la casa de Déu per donar un miracle.
1: Is everybody ready?
2: Yeah!
3: What are we waiting for? Let's have some music!

0: just what is it that you want to do?
1: We want to be free. We want to be free to do what we want to do. And we want to get loaded, and we want to have a good time. That's what we're gonna do.
2: Go away, baby, let's go!